guess I didn't know the ledge. Know the ledge, know the ledge, know the ledge, know the ledge, know the ledge, know the ledge, know the ledge, know the ledge, know the ledge, know the ledge, know the ledge, know the ledge, know the ledge, know the ledge, know the ledge.

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I wish I wasn't hungover. Fuck it. 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I swear he's just been away. I need a holiday. He's always talking about Barcelona. I could live there. 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

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He's so passionate about everything. Am I that passionate? Did he just order a shot? I like it. 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Good date spot. Well picked by me. Oh wait, it wasn't Barcelona. 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I fucking knew it was Paris. I do love Paris.

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1: Why?
0: 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My bank clothes on swole. My shit's on hit legit. 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She want the nigga with the biggest nuts. 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He is I and I am him. 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

0: A Super Karaoke, l'artista Pierenzo Tomba canta, sì, Anastasia.
1: Vai, Pierenzo, vai.
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2: Yera, yera, yera, yera, she love, you be let a weary wolf. Yera, yera, she love, you be let a weary, weary, weary love. Yera, yera, yera, she love, you be let a weary love.
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2: Yera, yera, she love, you be let a weary wolf. Yera guera guera feel love, you be let a wear love. Yera yera feel love, you be let a wear love. 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Yera yera feel love, you be let a wear.